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0: 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My name is Vil Lavolo, a.k.a. 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

And I touched your face, narcotic mindfulness, Mary Jane. 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And I touched your face, narcotic mindfulness, Mary Jane. 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

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I say you look so fine that I really want to make you mine. 4, 5, 6, come on and get your kicks. Now you don't

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It's a 1, 2, 3, take my hand and come with me, because you look so fine that I really wanna make you mine. I said, you look so fine that I really wanna make you mine. 4, 5, 6, come on and get your kicks. Now you don't need

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All you ever gotta do is be a good man one time to one woman.

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Just a smile. 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The Prince of Darkness. He just walked past. There's been a lot of people. They've had a lot to say. But this time, I'm gonna tell it my way. There's a town, there's a strange little town they call the world. It's a lonely, lonely little town. Till one day a stranger appeared, and their hearts rejoiced. And the sad little town was happy again. But there were some that doubted. Disbelieved, so they mocked him. And a stranger, he went away. Now the sad little town that was sad yesterday, it's a lot sadder today. I walked in a lot of places I never should have been. But I know that the Messiah, he will come again.